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8: Good evening, West Central Saskatchewan. Here's what's coming up in your three-day forecast. It's looking partly cloudy this evening across West Central, coming with a 30% chance of showers, and lows around 10. Tomorrow's looking to be mainly sunny across the region with highs of 28. Staying clear as we look into tomorrow evening, though we should be seeing winds up to 20 kilometers overnight, bringing lows around 9. Saturday's bringing the heat, the region seeing clear skies and sunshine, with highs around 34. The north and central region staying clear Saturday evening, while the south sees some increase in cloudiness, with lows of 16. I'm Terrence Vosh with your West Central Online weather.
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0: Blue Jays baseball is more than a game. 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

0: on August 29th from 10 to 2. 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
6: Good evening, West Central Saskatchewan. Here's what's coming up in your three-day forecast. It's looking partly cloudy this evening across West Central, coming with a 30% chance of showers, and lows around 10. Tomorrow's looking to be mainly sunny across the region with highs of 28. Staying clear as we look into tomorrow evening, though we should be seeing winds up to 20 kilometers overnight, bringing lows around 9. Saturday's bringing the heat, the region seeing clear skies and sunshine, with highs around 34. The north and central region staying clear Saturday evening, while the south sees some increase in cloudiness, with lows of 16. I'm Terrence Vosh with your West Central Online weather.
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1: The Esten Bakery and Cafe is hosting a Village of Hope barbecue fundraiser on August 22nd. The bakery is open from 8 to 3 that day, with the barbecue running from 12 to 3. You can get a double cheeseburger combo for $15 and a single combo for $12, and all the proceeds will be going to support the healing of men in recovery from addiction. That's the Esten Bakery and Cafe hosting a Village of Hope barbecue fundraiser on August 22nd from 12 to 3. And if you have an event or a fundraiser to share for your community, you can post it for free on the West Central online events page.
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1: Guerrero with a fly ball to right. He's hit it well. 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
1: Got him. Jeff Hoffman strikes out Cody Bellinger, and the Blue Jays have done it.
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8: Good evening, West Central Saskatchewan. Here's what's coming up in your three-day forecast. It's looking partly cloudy this evening across West Central, coming with a 30% chance of showers, and lows around 10. Tomorrow's looking to be mainly sunny across the region with highs of 28. Staying clear as we look into tomorrow evening, though we should be seeing winds up to 20 kilometers overnight, bringing lows around 9. Saturday's bringing the heat, the region seeing clear skies and sunshine, with highs around 34. The north and central region staying clear Saturday evening, while the south sees some increase in cloudiness with lows of 16. I'm Terrence Vosh with your West Central online weather.
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6: Good evening, West Central Saskatchewan. Here's what's coming up in your three-day forecast. It's looking partly cloudy this evening across West Central, coming with a 30% chance of showers, and lows around 10. Tomorrow's looking to be mainly sunny across the region with highs of 28. Staying clear as we look into tomorrow evening, though we should be seeing winds up to 20 kilometers overnight, bringing lows around 9. Saturday's bringing the heat to the region.

0: and seeing clear skies and sunshine, with highs around 34. The north and central region staying clear Saturday evening, while the south sees some increase in cloudiness, with lows of 16. I'm Terrence Vosch with your West Central Online weather.
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1: The Prairie West Historical Society in Esten is hosting a barbecue on August 29th from 11 to 1 to raise funds for the museum. 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
7: Good evening, West Central Saskatchewan. Here's what's coming up in your three-day forecast. It's looking partly cloudy this evening across West Central, coming with a 30% chance of showers, and lows around 10. Tomorrow's looking to be mainly sunny across the region with highs of 28. Staying clear as we look into tomorrow evening, though we should be seeing winds up to 20 kilometers overnight, bringing lows around 9. Saturday's bringing the heat, the region seeing clear skies and sunshine, with highs around 34. The north and central region staying clear Saturday evening, while the south sees some increase in cloudiness, with lows of 16. I'm Terrence Vosh with your West Central Online weather.
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5: Good evening, West Central Saskatchewan. Here's what's coming up in your three-day forecast. It's looking partly cloudy this evening across West Central, coming with a 30% chance of showers, and lows around 10. Tomorrow's looking to be mainly sunny across the region with highs of 28. Staying clear as we look into tomorrow evening, though we should be seeing winds up to 20 kilometers overnight, bringing lows around 9. Saturday's bringing the heat, the region seeing clear skies and sunshine, with highs around 34. The north and central region staying clear Saturday evening, while the south sees some increase in cloudiness, with lows of 16. I'm Terrence Vosh with your West Central Online weather.
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1: The Looseland Library and the Saskatchewan Public Safety Agency present a fire safety presentation and community barbecue on Friday, August 28th at the new Looseland Fire Hall. The barbecue will start at 11:30 and the fire safety presentation will follow at 1 p.m. That's the fire safety presentation and community barbecue at the new Looseland Fire Hall on Friday, August 28th, all starting at 11:30. And if you have an event or a fundraiser to share for your community, you can post it for free on the West Central online events page.
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6: Good evening, West Central Saskatchewan. Here's what's coming up in your three-day forecast. It's looking partly cloudy this evening across West Central, coming with a 30% chance of showers, and lows around 10. Tomorrow's looking to be mainly sunny across the region with highs of 28. Staying clear as we look into tomorrow evening, though we should be seeing winds up to 20 kilometers overnight, bringing lows around 9. Saturday's bringing the heat, the region seeing clear skies and sunshine, with highs around 34. The north and central region staying clear Saturday evening, while the south sees some increase in cloudiness with lows of 16. I'm Terrence Vosh with your West Central online weather.
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0: 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It's Canada's team. And CJYM 1330 is here with every pitch, stolen base, and home run.
1: Guerrero with a fly ball to right. He's hit it well. It is gone.
0: Live Blue Jays baseball. We bring the game. You bring the hot dogs and peanuts.
1: Got him! Jeff Hoffman strikes out Cody Bellinger, and the Blue Jays have done it.
0: From the first pitch to the final out, your home for Toronto Blue Jays baseball is CJYM 1330.
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4: Good evening, West Central Saskatchewan. Here's what's coming up in your three-day forecast. It's looking partly cloudy this evening across West Central, coming with a 30% chance of showers, and lows around 10. Tomorrow's looking to be mainly sunny across the region with highs of 28. Staying clear as we look into tomorrow evening, though we should be seeing winds up to 20 kilometers overnight, bringing lows around 9. Saturday's bringing the heat, the region seeing clear skies and sunshine, with highs around 34. The north and central region staying clear Saturday evening, while the south sees some increase in cloudiness, with lows of 16. I'm Terrence Vosh with your West Central online weather.
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0: 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It's Canada's team. And CJYM 1330 is here with every pitch, stolen base, and home run.
1: Guerrero with a fly ball to right. He's hit it well. 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
0: 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We bring the game. You bring the hot dogs and peanuts.
1: Got it! And strikes out Cody Bellinger, and the Blue Jays have done it.
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5: Good evening, West Central Saskatchewan. Here's what's coming up in your three-day forecast. It's looking partly cloudy this evening across West Central, coming with a 30% chance of showers, and lows around 10. Tomorrow's looking to be mainly sunny across the region with highs of 28. Staying clear as we look into tomorrow evening, though we should be seeing winds up to 20 kilometers overnight, bringing lows around 9. Saturday's bringing the heat, the region seeing clear skies and sunshine, with highs around 34. The north and central region staying clear Saturday evening, while the south sees some increase in cloudiness, with lows of 16. I'm Terrence Vosh with your West Central online weather.
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1: Guerrero with a fly ball to right. He's hit it well. It is gone.
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1: Got him! And strikes out Cody Bellinger, and the Blue Jays have done it.
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4: Good evening, West Central Saskatchewan. Here's what's coming up in your three-day forecast. It's looking partly cloudy this evening across West Central, coming with a 30% chance of showers, and lows around 10. Tomorrow's looking to be mainly sunny across the

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1: The Esten Riverside Regional Park Authority is hosting a carnival on August 22nd. There will be games in the park from 10 to 12, a fashion show at 2, watermelon eating contest at 3, and coin tossing at 4 p.m. There will also be activities at the pool all day long. Lots of fun for everyone. That's the Esten Carnival on August 22nd, kicking off at 10 a.m. at the park. And if you have an event or a fundraiser to share for your community, you can post it for free on the West Central Online Events page.
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3: Good morning, West Central Saskatchewan. Here's what's coming up in your three-day forecast. We're seeing mainly cloudy skies today across the region with highs around 28. This evening looks to remain clear, though we're seeing winds around 20 kilometers overnight with lows of 9. Tomorrow's bringing that summer heat, with the region seeing clear skies and sunshine and highs around 34. Our north and central region staying clear tomorrow evening, while the south should see some increase in cloudiness with lows of 16. Sunday sees a mix of sun and cloud come in across west central with highs up to 32. The north and central region staying cloudy Sunday evening with a 60% chance of showers, the south clearing up with regional lows of 13. I'm Terrence Vosh with your West Central Online weather.
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3: Good morning, West Central Saskatchewan. Here's what's coming up in your three-day forecast. We're seeing mainly cloudy skies today across the region with highs around 28. This evening looks to remain clear, though we're seeing winds around 20 kilometers overnight with lows of 9. Tomorrow's bringing that summer heat with the region seeing clear skies and sunshine and highs around 34. Our north and central region staying clear tomorrow evening, while the south should see some increasing cloudiness with lows of 16. Sunday sees a mix of sun and cloud come in across west central with highs up to 32. The north and central region staying cloudy Sunday evening with a 60% chance of showers, the south clearing up with regional lows of 13. I'm Terrence Vosh with your West Central online weather.
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3: Good morning, West Central Saskatchewan. Here's what's coming up in your three-day forecast. We're seeing mainly cloudy skies today across the region with highs around 28. This evening looks to remain clear, though we're seeing winds around 20 kilometers overnight with lows of 9. Tomorrow's bringing that summer heat with the region seeing clear skies and sunshine and highs around 34. Our north and central region staying clear tomorrow evening, while the south should see some increasing cloudiness with lows of 16. Sunday sees a mix of sun and cloud come in across west central with highs up to 32. The north and central region staying cloudy Sunday evening with a 60% chance of showers, the south clearing up with regional lows of 13. I'm Terrence Vosh with your West Central online weather.
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4: Good morning, West Central Saskatchewan. Here's what's coming up in your three-day forecast. We're seeing mainly cloudy skies today across the region with highs around 28. This evening looks to remain clear, though we're seeing winds around 20 kilometers overnight with lows of 9. Tomorrow's bringing that summer heat with the region seeing clear skies and sunshine and highs around 34. Our north and central region staying clear tomorrow evening, while the south should see some increase in cloudiness with lows of 16. Sunday sees a mix of sun and cloud come in across west central with highs up to 32. The north and central region staying cloudy Sunday evening with a 60% chance of showers, the south clearing up with regional lows of 13. I'm Terrence Vosh with your West Central online weather.
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0: Blue Jays baseball is more than a game. 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And CJYM 1330 is here with every pitch, stolen base, and home run.
1: Guerrero with a fly ball to right. He's hit it well. 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
1: Got him! Hoffman strikes out Cody Bellinger, and the Blue Jays have done it.
0: From the first pitch to the final out, your home for Toronto Blue Jays baseball is CJYM 1330.
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3: Good morning, West Central Saskatchewan. Here's what's coming up in your three-day forecast. We're seeing mainly cloudy skies today across the region with highs around 28. This evening looks to remain clear, though we're seeing winds around 20 kilometers overnight with lows of 9. Tomorrow's bringing that summer heat, with the region seeing clear skies and sunshine and highs around 34. Our north and central region staying clear tomorrow evening, while the south should see some increase in cloudiness with lows of 16. Sunday sees a mix of sun and cloud come in across west central with highs up to 32. The north and central region staying cloudy Sunday evening with a 60% chance of showers, the south clearing up with regional lows of 13. I'm Terrence Vosh with your West Central online weather.
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3: Good morning, West Central Saskatchewan. Here's what's coming up in your three-day forecast. We're seeing mainly cloudy skies today across the region with highs around 28. This evening looks to remain clear, though we're seeing winds around 20 kilometers overnight with lows of 9. Tomorrow's bringing that summer heat, with the region seeing clear skies and sunshine and highs around 34. Our north and central region staying clear tomorrow evening, while the south should see some increase in cloudiness with lows of 16. Sunday sees a mix of sun and cloud come in across west central with highs up to 32. The north and central region staying cloudy Sunday evening with a 60% chance of showers, the south clearing up with regional lows of 13. I'm Terrence Vosh with your West Central Online weather.
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4: Good morning, West Central Saskatchewan. Here's what's coming up in your three-day forecast. We're seeing mainly cloudy skies today across the region with highs around 28. This evening looks to remain clear, though we're seeing winds around 20 kilometers overnight with lows of 9. Tomorrow's bringing that summer heat, with the region seeing clear skies and sunshine and highs around 34. Our north and central region staying clear tomorrow evening, while the south should see some increase in cloudiness with lows of 16. Sunday sees a mix of sun and cloud come in across west central with highs up to 32. The north and central region staying cloudy Sunday evening with a 60% chance of showers, the south clearing up with regional lows of 13. I'm Terrence Vosh with your West Central online weather.
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3: Good morning, West Central Saskatchewan. Here's what's coming up in your three-day forecast. We're seeing mainly cloudy skies today across the region with highs around 28. This evening looks to remain clear, though we're seeing winds around 20 kilometers overnight with lows of 9. Tomorrow's bringing that summer heat with the region seeing clear skies and sunshine and highs around 34. Our north and central region staying clear tomorrow evening, while the south should see some increase in cloudiness with lows of 16. Sunday sees a mix of sun and cloud come in across west central with highs up to 32. The north and

0: Central region staying cloudy Sunday evening with a 60% chance of showers, the south clearing up with regional lows of 13. I'm Terrence Vosh with your West Central online weather.
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3: Good morning, West Central Saskatchewan. Here's what's coming up in your three-day forecast. We're seeing mainly cloudy skies today across the region with highs around 28. This evening looks to remain clear, though we're seeing winds around 20 kilometers overnight with lows of 9. Tomorrow's bringing that summer heat, with the region seeing clear skies and sunshine and highs around 34. Our north and central region staying clear tomorrow evening, while the south should see some increase in cloudiness with lows of 16. Sunday sees a mix of sun and cloud come in across west central with highs up to 32. The north and central region staying cloudy Sunday evening with a 60% chance of showers, the south clearing up with regional lows of 13. I'm Terrence Vosh with your West Central Online weather.
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0: 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And CJYM 1330 is here with every pitch, stolen base, and home run.
1: Guerrero with a fly ball to right. He's hit it well. 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
0: 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We bring the game. You bring the hot dogs and peanuts.
1: Got him! And strikes out Cody Bellinger, and the Blue Jays have done it.
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3: Good morning, West Central Saskatchewan. Here's what's coming up in your three-day forecast. We're seeing mainly cloudy skies today across the region with highs around 28. This evening looks to remain clear, though we're seeing winds around 20 kilometers overnight with lows of 9. Tomorrow's bringing that summer heat, with the region seeing clear skies and sunshine and highs around 34. Our north and central region staying clear tomorrow evening, while the south should see some increase in cloudiness with lows of 16. Sunday sees a mix of sun and cloud come in across west central with highs up to 32. The north and central region staying cloudy Sunday evening with a 60% chance of showers, the south clearing up with regional lows of 13. I'm Terrence Vosh with your West Central online weather.
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0: 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It's Canada's team. And CJYM 1330 is here with every pitch, stolen base, and home run.
1: Guerrero with a fly ball to right. He's hit it well. It is gone.
0: 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We bring the game. You bring the hot dogs and peanuts.
1: Got him! F. Hoffman strikes out Cody Bellinger, and the Blue Jays have done it.
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3: Good morning, West Central Saskatchewan. Here's what's coming up in your three-day forecast. We're seeing mainly cloudy skies today across the region with highs around 28. This evening looks to remain clear, though we're seeing winds around 20 kilometers overnight with lows of 9. Tomorrow's bringing that summer heat, with the region seeing clear skies and sunshine and highs around 34. Our north and central region staying clear tomorrow evening, while the

0: Both should see some increase in cloudiness with lows of 16. Sunday sees a mix of sun and cloud come in across west central with highs up to 32. The north and central region staying cloudy Sunday evening with a 60% chance of showers, the south clearing up with regional lows of 13. I'm Terrence Vosh with your West Central Online weather.
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0: Then Tuesday should be a nice one around the whole region. Sunny highs of 26 to 27 before a clear evening low around 7 degrees. Stay connected to local forecasts and stream us anywhere by downloading the West Central Online app.
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0: 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Natural gas is down 3.23% to 2.723 per gigajoule. Western Canadian Select is down 55 cents to 72.04 a barrel. 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

0: The Alan Parsons Project, High in the Sky, on a Friday morning with Saskatchewan's best music. Hope you're having a great day today. I'm Colin Powers, filling in for Rob Kearney one more time this week. And I bet you're looking at the sky right now. A beautiful sunrise here in Swift Current anyway, and no doubt in other parts of Saskatchewan. Yet the sunrises are getting later as we wrap up summer and get into fall, but they are still beautiful. And I said this yesterday, never get tired of seeing the sunrises here at our studios in Swift Current. In our big east-facing window, we get a good view of those. Some great weather. Some summer-like weather on the way for this weekend, but we might see some rain at some spots throughout the weekend. More weather details coming up in just a few moments, and you can get that information anytime on our website, too.
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0: Bob Seger and the Silver Bullet Band. Against the Wind on a Friday morning with Saskatchewan's best music. Hope you're having a great day today. I'm Colin Powers filling in for Rob Carney one more time this week. You guys, I think the Blue Jays are turning a corner now. I mean, if they just won a series at Tropicana Field, I think anything is possible. The Jays beat the Tampa Bay Rays 5-1 yesterday to take 2 of 3 at the Trop and win their first road series against Tampa Bay since September of 2023. Kaz Okamoto, Nathan Lucas, and Daz Cameron homer for the Jays. Nathan Lucas also had an amazing catch at the wall in the 7th to take extra bases away from Cedric Mullins. That's one of the best catches I've seen this year. The Jays are still a half game back of the last wildcard spot in the American League, and they'll start a weekend series with the Yankees in the Bronx tonight. Catch all the action on AM 1190 in Weyburn, 1330 CJYM in Rosetown, and 1210 CFYM in Kindersley.
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9: A mix of sun and cloud is expected across West Central Saskatchewan today as we head into the weekend. Kindersley and Central areas

0: Saskatchewan's best music, Chilliwack, on a Friday morning. I'm Colin Powers, filling in for Rob Kearney today. Rob Kearney in the Morning, presented by JGL, your partners in agriculture. We're heading into the weekend. Next week is the last full week of summer holidays. Classes resume in a lot of places on September 1st. So you only have one more week to squeeze in the summer getaway with your family before the kids go back to school. Fortunately, there are lots of fun things happening this weekend all across Saskatchewan, and you can take a look at the events calendar on your local website for more details and some great weather, some summer-like weather on the way for this weekend as well. You can get those details, too, on the weather page on our website.
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2: The Kindersland District Plains Museum would like to thank everyone who purchased tickets for this year's annual raffle fundraiser. Tickets for the raffle have officially sold out, with more than $4,200 in prizes up for grabs. The museum also extends a big thank you to all of the generous sponsors who donated prizes and helped make the fundraiser possible. This raffle draw will take place on September 5th at the museum, with winners to be announced following the draw. The museum appreciates the continued support from the community, which helps support its work and its ongoing operations. And if you have an event or a fundraiser to share for your community, you can post it for free on the West Central Online Events page.
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1: You could call him your angel of the morning. But somehow it just feels wrong. Rob Carney in the morning on 1330 CJYM.

0: straight from the Millennial Mixtape. It's Hanson Bop on a Friday morning with Saskatchewan's best music. Great song for a Friday morning, I think. Colin Powers in for Rob Kearney today. Hope you're having a great Friday morning as we get ready for the weekend. Well, I got to A&W for lunch yesterday and got my team burger for Burgers to Beat MSD, and it was delicious as always. $2 from every team burger sold yesterday supported the thousands of Canadians living with multiple sclerosis and research toward finding a cure. Lots of A&Ws had special events. The Swift Current location had a classic car show and live music last night. You can see the photos on SwiftCurrentOnline.com. Meanwhile, motorcycle enthusiasts will be out in Swift Current this weekend for the Rusty Cage Fun Run, and I'll tell you what that's all about in a few moments.
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0: Saskatchewan's best music with Prism on the Friday morning. I'm Colin Powers in for Rob Kearney today. Rob Kearney in the Morning presented by JGL, your partners in agriculture. Motorcycle enthusiasts will gather in Swift Current for the Rusty Cage Fun Run. This is an annual event where motorcyclists come together to remember fallen riders and support local causes in the community. Steve Hamm is the organizer of this event.
1: A feeling of freedom. Wind therapy, we call it at times. There's nothing like it.
0: Yeah. The ride starts from Swift Current on Saturday morning and makes its way to Morse, Hodgeville, Kincaid, and Cadillac before returning to the city. We got more details about it on Swift Current Online.
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5: Now, your West Central online weather.
6: A mix of sun and cloud is in store across the region today as we head into the weekend. Kindersley and central areas will reach a high of 26 with a humidex of 28, along with a 30% chance of showers this morning before skies clear this afternoon. Unity and the north are looking at a mainly sunny high of 25, feeling like 27 with clear skies through the day. South toward Leader, the high reaches 27 with a 30% chance of showers before skies clear into this afternoon. Tonight stays mild with lows ranging from 14 in the south to 12 in the north. Tomorrow then could be a hot one with a sunny high of 30 expected in central areas, 29 in the north and 32 to the south. Southeast winds and increasing cloud cover are expected, with the south also facing a 60% chance of rain in the afternoon, sticking around at night as the rest of the region stays clear. Overnight lows expected around 17. 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We're into the final week with the last theme being A Summer to Remember. Head online or to our social media pages to submit a photo for a chance to win the last weekly prize and the

0: and prize of a Weber barbecue. I'm Cooper Douglas.
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0: Phil Collins in the air tonight on a Friday morning with Saskatchewan's best music. Colin Powers in for Rob Kearney once again today. You know, I think as Canadian football fans, we're feeling it for the Ottawa Redblacks this morning. They suffered their 16th loss in a row, and it wasn't even close either. They dropped the 46-16 decision to the first-place Montreal Alouettes. The Redblacks haven't won a CFL game since September of last year, and their 16-game losing skid is a modern-day CFL record. The last team that lost 16 in a row was the old Hamilton Wildcats. I almost said Tiger Cats. This is even before the Tiger Cats. The Hamilton Wildcats in 1948 and 49, they lost 16 games in a row. And that was a decade before the Canadian Football League as we know it today was created. Friday Night Football tonight has the West Division leading Edmonton Elks hosting the Winnipeg Blue Bombers. And the Saskatchewan Roughriders return to action on Sunday when they visit the BC Lions.
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16: A mix of sun and cloud is expected across west central Saskatchewan today as we head into the weekend. Kindersley and central areas are looking at a high of 26 with a humidex of 28 and a 30% chance of showers this morning before clearing later in the day. Unity and the north should see mainly sunny skies with a high of 25, feeling closer to 27. To the south, Leader and area will reach a high of 27 with a 30% chance of showers before skies clear through the afternoon. Tonight then remains mild with lows of 14 expected in the south, closer to 12 headed north. Tomorrow then brings much warmer temperatures, high of 30 for central areas, 29 in the north and 32 to the south. Southeast winds and increasing cloud cover are expected, with the south also facing a 60% chance of rain into the afternoon, carrying into the evening while the rest of the region stays clear, overnight lows sitting around 17. 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

Crazy on You, It's Heart, and Nancy Wilson on the Friday morning with Saskatchewan's Best Music. Colin Powers in for Rob Kearney again today. Rob Kearney in the Morning, presented by JGL, your partners in agriculture. Well, there was lots of football on TV last night. A couple of preseason NFL games were going as well. It was a tough night for Fernando Mendoza, national champion with Indiana, last season's winner of the Heisman Trophy, and the number one overall pick in this year's NFL draft. Well, he threw a pick six.

0: Nando Mendoza, national champion with Indiana, last season's winner of the Heisman Trophy, and the number one overall pick in this year's NFL draft. Well, he threw a pick six. But his Las Vegas Raiders rallied for a 22-20 win over the Houston Texans. So, meanwhile, Jacob Cowling ran back a punt 89 yards for a touchdown as the San Francisco 49ers routed the LA Chargers 41-17. There are three preseason games tonight. The NFL regular season, by the way, gets going on September 9th with that Super Bowl rematch between the Patriots and Seahawks.
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0: With Colin Powers, and again, some big news in southern Saskatchewan today. RCMP have charged a 37-year-old Kayville man after seizing 43 firearms, ammunition, prohibited magazines, and 25 kilograms of explosive material during a search this week. We have more details about this story on discovermoosejaw.com, and that's coming up in your local news as well.

0: Another one from the Millennial Mixtape, Eagle Eye Cherry, Save Tonight on a Friday morning with Saskatchewan's Best Music. Colin Powers in for Rob Carney as we get ready for the weekend. And Monday, we're going to have more great Her Voice features presented by CCAN as we celebrate the women who are helping make our community strong. 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

0: BTO on a Friday morning with Saskatchewan's best music. Hope you're having a great day today. I'm Colin Powers, filling in for Rob Kearney. Rob Kearney in the morning, presented by JGL, your partners in agriculture. Well, no doubt you've noticed this. Aphids have been running rampant this summer, especially in the southwest and other areas where there's a lot of lentil production. These tiny insects feed off lentils, and now that they're being harvested, they are taking flight and appearing in urban communities. Dr. James Tansey is a provincial insect and invertebrate pest management specialist with the Saskatchewan Ministry of Agriculture.
1: You know, the activity of these animals is really dependent on their food supply. So, you know, you're in a region that grows a lot of lentils and, of course, pretty significant aphid populations.
0: And while these aphids can be annoying, Dr. Tansey says they are not harmful to humans or pets.
2: Farms are changing, evolving. 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
7: A mix of sun and cloud is in store across the region today as we head into the weekend. Kindersley and central areas will reach a high of 26 with a humidex of 28, along with a 30% chance of showers this morning before skies clear this afternoon. Unity and the north are looking at a mainly sunny high of 25, feeling like 27 with clear skies through the day. South toward Leader, the high reaches 27 with a 30% chance of showers before skies clear into this afternoon. Tonight stays mild with lows ranging from 14 in the south to 12 in the north. Tomorrow then could be a hot one with a sunny high of 30 expected in central areas, 29 in the north and 32 to the south. Southeast winds and increasing cloud cover are expected, with the south also facing a 60% chance of rain in the afternoon, sticking around at night as the rest of the region stays clear. Overnight lows expected around 17. 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We're into the final week, with the last theme being a summer to remember. Head online or to our social media pages to submit a photo for a chance to win the last weekly prize and the grand prize of a Weber barbecue. I'm Cooper Douglas.
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0: Well, I bet you got to replace a window again. What is love? Hathaway on a Friday morning. Love that song. Saskatchewan's best music. Colin Powers here with you again. Thanks for letting us be a part of your day today. Scattered showers and humid conditions are continuing to delay harvest activity. Davidson Ujioke from the Ministry of Agriculture says weather continues to limit harvest opportunities across much of Saskatchewan.
1: While this moisture was welcome in certain regions, the early morning humidity shortened harvest windows and created poor desiccation conditions. Producers, however, note that they need warmer temperatures to advance crop maturity.
0: Provincially, 4% of the crop is now in the bin, with harvest most advanced in the Southwest at 9%.
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11: A mix of sun and cloud is expected across West Central Saskatchewan today as we head into the weekend. Kindersley and Central areas are looking at a high of 26 with a humidex of 28 and a 30% chance of showers this morning before clearing later in the day. Unity and the north should see mainly sunny skies with a high of 25, feeling closer to 27. To the south, Leader and area will reach a high of 27 with a 30% chance of showers before skies clear through the afternoon. Tonight then remains mild with lows of 14 expected in the south, closer to 12 headed north. Tomorrow then brings much warmer temperatures, high of 30 for central areas, 29 in the north and 32 to the south. Southeast winds and increasing cloud cover are expected, with the south also facing a 60% chance of rain into the afternoon, carrying into the evening while the rest of the region stays clear, overnight lows sitting around 17. 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

0: Saskatchewan's best music with Nick Gilder on a Friday morning. I'm Colin Powers in for Rob Carney today. Rob Carney in the Morning, presented by JGL, your partners in agriculture. We got your local news coming up at 9 o'clock and some pretty shocking details coming out of Kayville this week. RCMP say a 37-year-old man is facing multiple charges after officers seized 43 firearms, prohibited magazines, ammunition, and about 25 kilograms of explosive material from a property in Kayville on Wednesday. The investigation started after a reported gun-pointing incident back on July 26, where police say a person was threatened but not injured, and RCMP arrested the suspect in Avon Lee before executing a search warrant at the Kayville residence. Matthew Dorlin has been remanded into custody and appeared in Moose Jaw Provincial Court yesterday. We have some more details for you on discovermoosejaw.com.
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0: With Colin Powers filling in for Rob one more time this week. Chilliwack on a Friday morning with Saskatchewan's best music.

0: Chris DeBerg on a Friday morning with Saskatchewan's best music. Colin Powers starting off your Friday workday, filling in for Rob Carney today while he takes some well-deserved vacation time. Well, my hometown of Kyle lost its historic hotel back in 2018. Since then, the site at the corner of Center Street and Railway Avenue has sat vacant. But the town of Kyle is looking to the community for ideas on how to transform the empty space into a community hub, which could involve a market square with space for vendors, trees, and gazebos. Amber Dashney is the administrator for the town and says residents are encouraged to bring their ideas forward.
1: We're looking for people to come up with any other type of ideas that may work.
0: And we have more on this story on SwiftCurtOnline.com.
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5: A mix of sun and cloud is in store across the region today as we head into the weekend. Kindersley and central areas will reach a high of 26 with a humidex of 28, along with a 30% chance of showers this morning before skies clear this afternoon. Unity and the North are looking at a mainly sunny high of 25, feeling like 27 with clear skies through the day. South toward Leader, the high reaches 27 with a 30% chance of showers before skies clear into this afternoon. Tonight stays mild with lows ranging from 14 in the south to 12 in the north. Tomorrow then could be a hot one with a sunny high of 30 expected in central areas, 29 in the north and 32 to the south. Southeast winds and increasing cloud cover are expected, with the south also facing a 60% chance of rain in the afternoon, sticking around at night as the rest of the region stays clear. Overnight lows expected around 17. 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We're into the final week, with the last theme being A Summer to Remember. Head online or to our social media pages to submit a photo for a chance to win the last weekly prize and the grand prize of a Weber barbecue. I'm Cooper Douglas.
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0: Cloud number 9, Brian Adams on a Friday morning with Saskatchewan's best music. And don't forget, the Brian Adams radio show will be happening again this weekend on this very radio station. Colin Powers in for Rob Carney today. Rob Carney in the Morning, presented by JGL, your partners in agriculture. Well, the Toronto Blue Jays, fresh off getting a rare series win at Tropicana Field, they'll head to the Bronx for a 3-game set with the New York Yankees. The Jays are a half game back of Texas and Minnesota for the last wildcard spot in the American League. And the Yankees will be the last team the Jays will face this season that currently has a winning record. So this could be a critical series for the Blue Jays as they look to get into the postseason. It will be a bullpen day for the Jays tonight. Mason Fluharty will open with first pitch at 5:05, and he'll be facing Cam Schlittler. It won't be an easy day for the Jays today. Catch the game live on AM 1190 in Weyburn, 1330 CJYM in Rosetown, and 1210 CFYM in Kindersley.
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10: A mix of sun and cloud is expected across West Central Saskatchewan today as we head into the weekend. Kindersley and Central areas are looking at a high of 26 with a humidex of 28 and a 30% chance of showers this morning before clearing later in the day. Unity and the north should see mainly sunny skies with a high of 25, feeling closer to 27. To the south, Leader and area will reach a high of 27 with a 30% chance of showers before skies clear through the afternoon. Tonight then remains mild with lows of 14 expected in the south, closer to 12 headed north. Tomorrow then brings much warmer temperatures, high of 30 for

0: Greg Kim Band on a Friday morning with Saskatchewan's best music. Colin Powers wrapping things up for today. Hope you have a great Friday morning. Have a great weekend as well. Barry will be in for the drive home this afternoon. And Rob is off again next week. Chris Martin's my best friend. He works right next door to me at our studios here in Swift Current. He will be filling in for Rob next week, and I'll be back with you again next Saturday. Till then, have a great weekend. Enjoy this beautiful weather while we've got it, and take care of yourself, too.
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6: A mix of sun and cloud is in store across the region today as we head into the weekend. Kindersley and central areas will reach a high of 26 with a humidex of 28, along with a 30% chance of showers this morning before skies clear this afternoon. Unity and the north are looking at a mainly sunny high of 25, feeling like 27 with clear skies through the day. South toward Leader, the high reaches 27 with a 30% chance of showers before skies clear into this afternoon. Tonight stays mild with lows ranging from 14 in the south to 12 in the north. Tomorrow then could be a hot one with a sunny high of 30 expected in central areas, 29 in the north and 32 to the south. Southeast winds and increasing cloud cover are expected, with the south also facing a 60% chance of rain in the afternoon, sticking around at night as the rest of the region stays clear. Overnight lows expected around 17. 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

0: 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I'm Cooper Douglas.
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Come on, I can wait all night. What's it gonna be, boy? Yes or no? What's it gonna be, boy? Yes or no?

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2: A mix of sun and cloud is expected across West Central Saskatchewan today as we head into the weekend. Kindersley and Central areas are looking at a high of 26 with a humidex of 28 and a 30% chance of showers this morning before clearing later in the day. Unity and the north should see mainly sunny skies with a high of 25, feeling closer to 27. To the south, Leader and area will reach a high of 27 with a 30% chance of showers before skies clear through the afternoon. Tonight then remains mild with lows of 14 expected in the south, closer to 12 headed north. Tomorrow then brings much warmer temperatures, high of 30 for central areas, 29 in the north and 32 to the south. Southeast winds and increasing cloud cover are expected, with the south also facing a 60% chance of rain into the afternoon, carrying into the evening while the rest of the region stays clear, overnight lows sitting around 17. 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

0: 1/4 down 2.50. Corn, September, 480, up $1.25. Oats, September, 326.75, up 4.50. Soybeans, September, 1219.50, down 1 1/4. Soybean meal, September, 314.10, down 1.60. Soybean oil, September, 71.02. 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Lean hogs, October, 80.02. The Canadian dollar is 72 cents. And crude oil, West Texas Intermediate, 86.94. For Golden West, I'm Glendalee Allen Vossler.
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10: A mix of sun and cloud is in store across the region today as we head into the weekend. Kindersley and central areas will reach a high of 26 with a humidex of 28, along with a 30% chance of showers this morning before skies clear this afternoon. Unity and the north are looking at a mainly sunny high of 25, feeling like 27 with clear skies through the day. South toward Leader, the high reaches 27 with a 30% chance of showers before skies clear into this afternoon. Tonight stays mild with lows ranging from 14 in the south to 12 in the north. Tomorrow then could be a hot one with a sunny high of 30 expected in central areas, 29 in the north and 32 to the south. Southeast winds and increasing cloud cover are expected, with the south also facing a 60% chance of rain in the afternoon, sticking around at night as the rest of the region stays clear. Overnight lows expected around 17. 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I'm Cooper Douglas.
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0: Blue Jays baseball is more than a game. 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And CJYM 1330 is here with every pitch, stolen base, and home run.
1: Guerrero with a fly ball to right. 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
1: Got him! F. Hoffman strikes out Cody Bellinger, and the Blue Jays have done it.
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10: Now, your West Central online weather.
11: A mix of sun and cloud is expected across west central Saskatchewan today as we head into the weekend. Kindersley and central areas are looking at a high of 26 with a humidex of 28 and a 30% chance of showers this morning before clearing later in the day. Unity and the north should see mainly sunny skies with a high of 25, feeling closer to 27. To the south, Leader and area will reach a high of 27 with a 30% chance of showers before skies clear through the afternoon. Tonight then remains mild with lows of 14 expected in the south, closer to 12 headed north. Tomorrow then brings much warmer temperatures, high of 30 for central areas, 29 in the north and 32 to the south. Southeast winds and increasing cloud cover are expected, with the south also facing a 60% chance of rain into the afternoon, carrying into the evening while the rest of the region stays clear, overnight lows sitting around 17. 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We're heading into the final week with our last theme, A Summer to Remember, so send in your best summer photo online or through our social media pages for your chance to win the last weekly prize and the grand prize of a Weber barbecue. I'm Cooper Douglas.
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1: The Kindersley and District Co-op is hosting a community lunch at the Senior Center in Kindersley on Tuesday, August 25th from 11:30 to 1. 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That's the community lunch on August 25th at the Senior Center in Kindersley from 11:30 to 1. 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
2: I'm Terrence Bosch with your

0: Is coming with sunshine and highs up to 27. Staying clear looking into the evening across the region with lows around 12. I know you've been seeing it out in the fields. Harvest is officially underway, which means Meal in the Field is back at West Central Online. 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We'll be traveling across West Central bringing food and sponsor gifts to those who keep food on our tables. I'm Terrence Vosh with your West Central Online weather.
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3: 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Starting off in Manitoba, cereal specialist Ann Kirk put together this week's crop report. And Ann, what's happening with the harvest?
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0: gradually. 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
11: Saskatchewan weather will start off this weekend very pleasant, but will end the weekend and especially into Monday with some rain and thunderstorms scattered around. I'm meteorologist Drew Lerner for the Golden West Radio Network. It will be pleasant, especially this evening and overnight tonight. Boy, if you like light and variable winds and mild temperatures, this is going to be your night. We do expect to see a lot of clear skies. During the course of the day today, we will have some partly cloudy conditions. And before the high pressure system arrives, that's going to be responsible for the clear off, we will have a few showers in the east and south parts of the province. These will be random, though, unlikely to have much of an impact. And as that high pressure system settles into the area, we'll likely see the skies clear off, wind, and it'll be almost a little nippy in the eastern parts of the region. We'll see a few temperatures slipping down into the middle.

0: single digits. Most of the lows, though, will be in the upper single digits and lower teens. Now, as that high pressure system slips off to the southeast on Saturday, a southeasterly wind is expected to develop across the province, and it will get hot. We expect highs Saturday afternoon to be in the lower to middle 30s in the west and southern parts of the region. The northeast will still see some upper 20s to near 30 degree readings. Saturday's temperatures will come with a rather warm wind with some humidity increasing as well. The end result of that is that a chance for showers will develop Saturday night, and especially on Sunday. Now, Sunday's precipitation will be erratic initially. As we get into Sunday evening and into Monday, we're going to see more generalized rain and thunderstorm activity favoring the north and the east part of the province. Moisture totals in the southwest will run a trace to maybe 5 to 7 millimeters. And coverage will be a little bit light. Rainfall in other areas will run from 8 to 22 millimeters, and we'll see relatively good coverage. I'm guessing that the best rain amounts are probably going to be in east, central, and northeastern parts of the province, and also back around the Cold Lake, Meadow Lake, and Spiritwood areas. Now, we'll look for the temperatures today, running mostly in the upper 20s and a few lower 30s. And we'll look for some middle 20s also underneath that surface high. Now, we'll look for the temperatures on Monday and Tuesday of next week to slip back mostly in the 20s. We may see a few upper teens in the wettest areas. Our nighttime lows all the way through the weekend will be coolest tomorrow morning. I think most of our lows will probably be in the upper single digits and teens, but there will be some spots cooler tomorrow. For the Golden West Radio Network, I'm meteorologist Drew Lerner.
1: 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The good bulls trading from 240 up to 298. Heiferettes are trading from 260 to 290. 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
8: This is Kevin True coming to you from the town of Outlook in the irrigation capital of Saskatchewan. As we prepare for the harvest season, we are reminded that our friends and neighbors are working long hours to produce food to meet the world's much needed supply, while others may be on the road with family members for visits with loved ones while enjoying the summer temperatures. Please allow yourself time to get where you're going and travel safe. Remember, this is also construction season. One thing is for certain, there will be delays. Outlook is no exception, as there are commercial construction projects adjacent to the highway on both the east and west entrances of Highway 15 into Outlook. The bypass is now open. Residents and business owners are reminded that Communities in Bloom judges will be in Outlook in the days heading up to the judging, not just on August 18th and 19th. Our team works hard at keeping public spaces attractive. We have been busy this summer with bylaw enforcement gently reminding

property owners of their responsibilities in ticketing where warranted. Please do your part, and if you see that someone could use help with their properties, offer to lend a hand. Congratulations to volunteers, organizers, and participants on their 7th rendition of the Outlook Riverbank Rodeo, held August 7th and 8th at the Outlook Sports Grounds. This year features Gord Bamford in concert at the Jim Cook Recplex on Saturday night. As always, should you have any questions or comments, please reach out to us at 306-867-8663 or email cao.outlook@sastel.net. This is Kevin True signing off from the Irrigation Capital of Saskatchewan.

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1: The Prairie West Historical Society in Neston is hosting a special event on August 22nd from 11 to 1 to raise funds for the museum. There will be chili dogs and hot dogs as well as some chips. That's at the Neston Museum on August 22nd from 11 to 1. And if you have an event or a fundraiser to share for your community, you can post it for free on the West Central online events page.
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0: Today's baseball is more than a game. 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
1: Guerrero with a fly ball to right. He's hit it well. It is gone.
0: 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You bring the hot dogs and peanuts.
1: Got him! F. Hoffman strikes out Cody Bellinger, and the Blue Jays have done it.
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15: Good afternoon, West Central Saskatchewan. Here's what's coming up in your three-day forecast. We're seeing a full day of clear skies and sunshine across the region today, coming with highs around 27 and lows of 12. Tomorrow starting off with sunshine, with winds coming in from the south up to 30 kilometers, though we should expect it to become a mix of sun and cloud tomorrow afternoon. We should also be seeing highs around 32. Cloudy periods sticking around tomorrow evening are southern areas with a 60% chance of showers, with regional lows of 17. Sunday also looks to be a mix of sun and cloud across the region with a 30% chance of showers and highs around 32. Becoming cloudy Sunday evening across the region, and we're all seeing that 60% chance of showers with lows of 12. I'm Terrence Vosh with your West Central Online weather.
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4: Good afternoon, West Central Saskatchewan. Here's what's coming up in your three-day forecast. We're seeing a full day of clear skies and sunshine across the region today, coming with highs around 27 and lows of 12. Tomorrow starting off with sunshine, with winds coming in from the south up to 30 kilometers, though we should expect it to become a mix of sun and cloud tomorrow afternoon. We should also be seeing highs around 32. Cloudy periods sticking around tomorrow evening are southern areas with a 60% chance of showers, with regional lows of 17. Sunday also looks to be a mix of sun and cloud across the region with a 30% chance of showers and highs around 32. Becoming cloudy Sunday evening across the region, and we're all seeing that 60% chance of showers with lows of 12. I'm Terrence Vosh with your West Central online weather.
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1: 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It's a free, family-friendly event showcasing many different machines and the heroes that operate them. 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And if you have an event or a fundraiser to share for your community, you can post it for free on the West Central Online Events page.
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0: staying clear looking into the evening across the region with lows around 12. I know you've been seeing it out in the fields. Harvest is officially underway, which means Meal in the Field is back at West Central Online. Head online today and nominate your crew or your hardworking neighbors who never quit. We'll be traveling across West Central bringing food and sponsor gifts to those who keep food on our tables. I'm Terrence Vosh with your West Central Online weather.
1: Farmers have another option when it comes to managing cash flow and avoid selling grain right off the combine. Dave Gallant, Vice President of Finance and APP Operations with the Canadian Canola Growers, says producers can apply for the federal government's Fall Cash Advance Payment Program. Under the program, the first $250,000 is interest-free, with an additional $250,000 interest-free for canola producers. With that kind of money on the table, he's expecting to see a lot of interest.
2: We expect that we'll see about 3,500 advances issued between, I would say, the end of August and early November. And I would expect that we'll issue approximately another $1 billion to farmers. And that'll put us at, in total, another $3 billion plus program.
1: For Golden West, I'm Glendalee Allen Bossler.
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1: Guerrero with a fly ball to right. He's hit it well. It is gone.
0: 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You bring the hot dogs and peanuts.
1: Got him! Jeff Hoffman strikes out Cody Bellinger, and the Blue Jays have done it.
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2: 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I'll see you down at Skyline Convenience. 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
7: Good afternoon, West Central Saskatchewan. Here's what's coming up in your three-day forecast. We're seeing a full day of clear skies and sunshine across the region today, coming with highs around 27 and lows of 12. Tomorrow starting off with sunshine, with winds coming in from the south up to 30 kilometers, though we should expect it to become a mix of sun and cloud tomorrow afternoon. We should also be seeing highs around 32. Cloudy periods sticking around tomorrow evening are southern areas with a 60% chance of showers, with regional lows of 17. Sunday also looks to be a mix of sun and cloud across the region with a 30% chance of showers and highs around 32. Becoming cloudy Sunday evening across the region, and we're all seeing that 60% chance of showers with lows of 12. I'm Terrence Vosh with your West Central Online weather.
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0: Village of Hope Barbecue fundraiser on August 22nd. The bakery is open from 8 to 3 that day, with the barbecue running from 12 to 3. You can get a double cheeseburger combo for $15 and a single combo for $12, and all the proceeds will be going to support the healing of men in recovery from addiction. That's the Esten Bakery and Cafe hosting a Village of Hope Barbecue fundraiser on August 22nd from 12 to 3. And if you have an event or a fundraiser to share for your community, you can post it for free on the West Central online events page.
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0: The music you remember from the station that never forgets. Good afternoon, I'm Sharon Church. Have you heard of a food divorce? It's not what you think. Or maybe it's exactly what you think. Instead of arguing over what's for dinner, more couples are choosing to eat separately, even when they live together. The idea is called a food divorce, and it has nothing to do with breaking up. It's for couples with different tastes, diets, and schedules. Rather than compromising every night, each person makes their own meal and eats on their own time. I actually know a couple who do this. They're recent empty nesters, and they say it works great. I think that's the key, though, being empty nesters. I'm not sure about food divorcing the kids, although I'd like to try. Maybe a trial separation?
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4: Good afternoon, West Central Saskatchewan. Here's what's coming up in your three-day forecast. We're seeing a full day of clear skies and sunshine across the region today, coming with highs around 27 and lows of 12. Tomorrow starting off with sunshine, with winds coming in from the south up to 30 kilometers, though we should expect it to become a mix of sun and cloud tomorrow afternoon. We should also be seeing highs around 32. Cloudy periods sticking around tomorrow evening are southern areas with a 60% chance of showers, with regional lows of 17. Sunday also looks to be a mix of sun and cloud across the region with a 30% chance of showers and highs around 32. Becoming cloudy Sunday evening across the region, and we're all seeing that 60% chance of showers with lows of 12. I'm Terrence Vosh with your West Central Online weather.
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0: in on the greatest hits of all time. Hey, I'm Sharon Church. We are getting dangerously close to the end of August. So dangerous that even some of the leaves on the trees are calling it quits. Are you looking at that bucket list and panicking? Ah, I thought we had more time. We do have time. 10 days left in August. And within those days, there are two whole weekends. Don't count summer out just yet.
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18: Good afternoon, West Central Saskatchewan. Here's what's coming up in your three-day forecast. We're seeing a full day of clear skies and sunshine across the region today, coming with highs around 27 and lows of 12. Tomorrow starting off with sunshine, with winds coming in from the south up to 30 kilometers, though we should expect it to become a mix of sun and cloud tomorrow afternoon. We should also be seeing highs around 32. Cloudy periods sticking around tomorrow evening are southern areas with a 60% chance of showers, with regional lows of 17. Sunday also looks to be a mix of sun and cloud across the region with a 30% chance of showers and highs around 32. Becoming cloudy Sunday evening across the region, and we're all seeing that 60% chance of showers with lows of 12. I'm Terrence Vosh with your West Central Online weather.
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1: The Prairie West Historical Society in Esten is hosting a barbecue on August 29th from 11 to 1 to raise funds for the museum. 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
1: 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Thank you for waiting and giving them the time to make the clinic even better. They'll see you soon.
2: 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Alex Smarch is facing a number of charges, including mischief, trespassing, break and enter, theft, and prohibited driving. Those matters returned to court on September 15th, while he has a separate set of charges that are scheduled for trial on December 1st. Resolution discussions are also continuing for an arson case, which will return on September 1st. A Leader area man has pled guilty to several charges involving sexual assault and domestic violence offenses spanning 2023 to 2025. Corey Rowlandson entered guilty pleas on four charges in Swift Current Provincial Court. A joint submission is seeking a 36-month jail sentence along with a 20-year sex offender registry order, DNA order, and a 10-year firearms prohibition. Sentencing is set for September 4th. Eaton School may be

0: The 15UAA Western Canada Baseball Association Championships in Prince Albert. After giving the kids a week off for summer vacation, practices resumed at the start of August before a few tune-up games, says Tasey.
1: The exhibition games, they went great. We were very grateful to get those in, which were super important. And we faced some very good pitchers. We were able to face some AAA players as well. And the boys competed with the better competition, which set us up for great success on the weekend. Yeah, it was good. It was a good weekend of exhibition games leading into the Westerns weekend.
0: Moving into Westerns, here's Tasey sharing more on a tight Game 1 win.
1: Friday, our bats were not going. We struggled to put the hit. Against BC, we were able to squeak out that 3-2 win with a walk-off in the bottom of the seventh, which was super exciting.
0: The next game came against the eventual champions from Alberta and actually had a rain delay to set up a tough stretch into Saturday for the Dust Devils.
1: Played that really strong team from Alberta Friday afternoon, which then got rain delayed halfway through, and we had to continue play the next morning at 8 a.m., which kind of put us in a difficult spot because you basically had to play 2.5 games on Saturday, and they were must-win. We had to win out the rest of the tournament to make it to the finals. But
0: needing wins to keep their dream of a finals run alive, the Dust Devils did just that to earn a rematch with Alberta in the finals.
1: Boys came through, bats came alive on Saturday, and we had a really successful Saturday, which was awesome. And then that set us up for the finals against Grand Prairie again. And as I told the boys, you know, they're the team to beat. They went undefeated in pool play. They're the team with the target on their back, so just go out, play loose, have fun. And they did exactly that and gave Grand Prairie the game, but just was unable to squeak it through. They were super strong and a really good baseball team, but we hung in there and unfortunately ran into a couple double plays that hurt us, and they had some timely hitting at times, and we were just on the wrong side of the result.
0: A loss is never how you want to end the season, but Tasey wants his Dust Devils to hold their chins high.
1: Absolutely. It was, all in all, it was a very successful season, and it's a season that the boys will remember for the rest of their lives, and so will I, and to be proud of what we were able to accomplish, even though it wasn't the end result. We were still undefeated in league play, undefeated in provincials, Western finalists. So it's something to be proud of.
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3: Good afternoon, West Central Saskatchewan. Let's take a look at what's coming up in your regional forecast. And today it's a simple one. Across the region, we're looking at clear skies coming with sunshine and highs up to 27. Staying clear, looking into the evening across the region with lows around 12. I know you've been seeing it out in the fields. Harvest is officially underway, which means Meal in the Field is back at West Central Online. Head online today and nominate your crew or your hardworking neighbors who never quit. We'll be traveling across West Central bringing food and sponsor gifts to those who keep food on our tables. I'm Terrence Vosh with your West Central Online weather.
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0: Good afternoon. I'm Sharon Church in for Barry Weiss. Are you still saying Google it? If you are, congratulations. You're officially old. It's okay. It's okay. We're in good company. Gen Z and Gen Alpha, they are more likely to say search it up instead. The real reason is quite simple. They're no longer getting information from just one place. Older generations often went straight to Google, but today's kids use ChatGPT, TikTok, YouTube, Siri, Alexa. Google might be the last place they search for something. Now, I don't Google things anymore. ChatGPT is my new best friend. But I still call the action of looking something up Googling. You know, kind of like we all call tissues Kleenex.
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2: Tonight, clear skies north of the river with lows of 11. South of the river, it'll be hazy with lows of 12. Tomorrow, sunshine north with winds 30 gusting to 50 and highs of 30, feeling like 32. Further south, hazy and windy with gusts up to 60 and highs of 32, feeling like 34. And that's your forecast. Hot enough to complain about it today and cold enough by the end of the weekend to miss it.
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17: Tonight, clear skies north of the river with lows of 11. South of the river, it'll be hazy with lows of 12. Tomorrow, sunshine north with winds 30 gusting to 50 and highs of 30, feeling like 32. Further south,

0: South hazy and windy with gusts up to 60 and highs of 32, feeling like 34. And there you have it. Good weather for harvest, assuming the wind, rain, humidity, and machinery all agree to participate.
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